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0: 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I say, what's cooler than being cool?
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0: MDR Sachsen-Anhalt spielt die Hits unseres Lebens.
1: Coffee black, cigarette, start this day like all the rest. 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

Well, thing, think I love you. But I wanna know for sure. Come on, hold me tight.